0: were lucky to have Stevie Wonder's music at all. He was promoted by Motown Records as a child artist. And though he scored a number one hit with his instrumental Fingertips, when his voice began to change and none of his other songs made the charts, the label considered canceling his contract. But Motown president Berry Gordy was persuaded to give the boy another chance. And Stevie came back with a song that had been inspired by the driving beat of the Rolling Stones' I Can't Get No Satisfaction. It was the first of a string of timeless and memorable hits he enjoyed in the 60s, and just the beginning of a long and successful career. 87.7, MeTV FM.
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You can gauge a band's success by how many records they've sold. 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And their single, Le Freak, sold over 6 million copies. But you can also hear for yourself how another of their big hits inspired the music of Queen and Blondie. 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

0: Stevie Wonder began his career working with Motown studio musicians in the 1960s. For once in my life, I have someone who needs me. But in the 70s, he distinguished himself by being one of the first recording artists to perform all the main instruments on his songs, keyboards, bass, and drums, by himself. From Talking Book to Inner Visions, but don't you worry about it. To fulfilling this first finale, to songs in the key of life, Stevie Wonder, pretty much single-handedly, created some of the most timeless and memorable music in our lives. 87.7, MeTV FM.
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0: were lucky to have Stevie Wonder's music at all. He was promoted by Motown Records as a child artist. And though he scored a number one hit with his instrumental Fingertips, when his voice began to change and none of his other songs made the charts, the label considered canceling his contract. But Motown president Berry Gordy was persuaded to give the boy another chance. And Stevie came back with a song that had been inspired by the driving beat of the Rolling Stones' I Can't Get No Satisfaction. It was the first of a string of timeless and memorable hits he enjoyed in the 60s, and just the beginning of a long and successful career. 87.7, MeTV FM.
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0: 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And don't go far. We've got another set of it coming up.
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2: 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And the Betty White character was like, no, it's wrong. And I thought, this is why this show is still so popular, because it doesn't matter whether you're 20 or you're 40 or you're 60. Every woman has had that experience in her life. I mean, it was incredibly funny, but they were topics that meant something to people.
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Christmas plays in the street as a cold wind blows in the ghetto. And his hunger burns. So he starts to roam the streets at night, and he learns how to steal, and he learns how to fight in the ghetto. Then one night in desperation, the young man breaks away.

0: It feels so good to get caught up in the flow of our MeTV music. So let us take a quick break and then come right back to carry you along with another timeless and memorable set. 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

0: Stevie Wonder began his career working with Motown studio musicians in the 1960s. For once in my life, I have someone who needs me. But in the 70s, he distinguished himself by being one of the first recording artists to perform all the main instruments on his songs, keyboards, bass, and drums, by himself. From Talking Book to Inner Visions, but don't you worry about it. To fulfilling this first finale, to songs in the key of life, Stevie Wonder, pretty much single-handedly, created some of the most timeless and memorable music in our lives. 87.7, MeTV FM.
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0: And while the sharp-tongued 80-year-old Sophia Petrillo was only supposed to make occasional appearances, she proved so popular, the producers wrote her into every episode on...
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0: 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It's as easy as following us on Facebook, X, and Instagram. We'll fill you in on what we've got coming up in the world of MeTV music. For example, in just a moment, we'll treat you to another long set of our timeless and memorable tunes. That's worth sticking around for.
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1: Hi, I'm Ray, and I live here in Long Island with my wife, Deborah.
0: Patricia Heaton was getting by in Hollywood by doing babysitting and clipping coupons, experiences that helped her convey the harried, stressed-out energy of Ray's wife.
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0: Although he stands 6'8", Brad Garrett auditioned to portray Ray's brother, even though the producers envisioned an actor who was shorter.
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Tune in for Dance With Me. 4 hours of the greatest dance hits of the 70s and 80s right here on Me. 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

0: 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And theme song singer Cindy V has witnessed it at Golden Girls conventions.
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2: 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Are they going to all be old? What's going on here? You know, but okay, I'll do it. And I was so surprised that the people were all ages, probably split 2/3 women, 1/3 men. And certainly there were a lot of gay men there for sure. But I would ask people, and they had similar stories. I watched it with my mother. I watched it with my grandmother. And I thought, what a great thing.
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A funny thing happened on the way to today. Yesterday's music found a whole new bunch of fans. Indulge yourself in the sound of mid-century modern now. It's part of the incredible variety of MeTV Music.

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0: Your backyard is calling. And guess who's ready to join the party? We've got provisions and lots of beer. We've set up the grill and stocked the cooler. For a Cooking With Me weekend. You can almost taste the hot dog. Starting Friday afternoon at 5, we'll be celebrating barbecue season with songs about food. Be part of this musical feast with our Cooking With Me weekend. Apple pizzas, pumpkin pie. 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It's MeTV music. And we'll scoop out another portion of it for you in a moment.
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2: 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I know.
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You don't have to get up on your feet to enjoy the beat, but don't be shy. 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
2: From the CBS Chicago newsroom, I'm Audrina Sinclair with the MeTV FM News Update. The White Sox say a fan fell into the Royals bullpen during last night's game, and it caused a slight game delay, with team officials seen crowded around someone during the fourth inning. The Sox say the fan was taken to the hospital, but no word as of early this morning on how they fell or how seriously they were hurt. And the University of Chicago says it will now offer free tuition for students from families with an income less than $250,000. For families making less than $125,000, students can also get free housing, meals, and other fees offered. Now, this will start for undergrads in the fall of 2027. Tuition at UChicago is around $71,000 a year, and university leaders say they want to deepen their commitment to affordability. Your forecast, sunny and 66 degrees. 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
0: McClanahan got her start on the daytime soap opera Another World.
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0: Next, Norman Lear cast her for an episode of All in the Family and then realized she'd be perfect on the spin-off series Maude as Maude Findlay's best friend Vivian.
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0: But as the man-hungry widow who shares her home with three other older women, McClanahan slipped comfortably into the shoes of Blanche Devereaux on The Golden Girls. 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
1: 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Chicago Transit Authority touting a drop in crime on the transit system after the recent investment in increasing police patrols. The CTA's acting president says between April of this and last year, serious crime dropped 70% on the South Red Line and nearly 40% on the entire CTA bus system. And Mayor Brendan Johnson says he will head overseas later this month to visit Pope Leo XIV. The mayor office says he will travel to Rome May 26th to the 30th. Johnson says he wants to talk about shared values, including protecting immigrant and workers' rights. The trip will be paid for by World Business Chicago, which is a group that promotes the city all over the world. Your forecast, sunny and 66 degrees, cooler lakeside though. From the CBS Chicago Newsroom, I'm Audrina Sinclair.
2: 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And if everything changes, like Chicago weather does, we'll let you know that too. First Alert Weather on CBS News Chicago. When we know, you'll know.
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smooth sailing every Saturday night. When you make it a Yacht Rock Saturday night with me. That's how much I feel. Taking you back to the 70s and 80s. With 3 hours of timeless and memorable soft rock. Just remember I love. 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Gonna take a lot of love. 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

0: We've got another set of MeTV music that'll kick off in just a moment. And you should stick around. There's a song we're going to play that you haven't heard in a long time. Stay with us. There's more MeTV music on the way.
1: From the CBS Chicago newsroom, I'm Audrina Sinclair with the MeTV FM News Update. The White Sox say a fan fell into the Royals bullpen during last night's game, and it caused a slight game delay with team officials seeing crowded around someone during the fourth inning. The Sox say the fan was taken to the hospital, but no word as of early this morning on how they fell or how seriously they were hurt. And the University of Chicago says it will now offer free tuition for students from families with an income less than $250,000. For families making less than $125,000, students can also get free housing, meals, and other fees offered. Now, this will start for undergrads in the fall of 2027. Tuition at UChicago is around $71,000 a year, and university leaders say they want to deepen their commitment to affordability. Your forecast, sunny and 66 degrees. From the CBS Chicago newsroom, I'm Audrina Sinclair.
2: 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It means we're always working to know what's coming and when, so we can tell you first. And if everything changes, like Chicago weather does, we'll let you know that too. First Alert Weather on CBS News Chicago. When we know,

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0: Romano's real-life brother, Richard, was a New York City cop. And since he and Ray and their younger brother, Robert, all had to share the same bedroom growing up...
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1: From the CBS Chicago Newsroom, I'm Audrina Sinclair with a MeTV FM News update. Chicago Transit Authority touting a drop in crime on the transit system after the recent investment in increasing police patrols. The CTA's acting president says between April of this and last year, serious crime dropped 70% on the South Red Line and nearly 40% on the entire CTA bus system. And Mayor Brandon Johnson says he will head overseas later this month to visit Pope Leo XIV. The mayor's office says he will travel to Rome May 26th. To the 30th. Johnson says he wants to talk about shared values, including protecting immigrant and workers' rights. The trip will be paid for by World Business Chicago, which is a group that promotes the city all over the world. Your forecast, sunny and 66 degrees, cooler lakeside, though. From the CBS Chicago Newsroom, I'm Audrina Sinclair.
2: 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And if everything changes, like Chicago weather does, we'll let you know that too. 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
0: Estelle Getty struggled to make a career in acting, landing only occasional parts in New York theater.
1: Are you deaf? I heard him from here.
0: But she had her breakthrough at nearly 60 years old.
1: Welding. My son married a welder.
0: When Harvey Fierstein cast her as the extremely strict mother in his Torch Song trilogy.
1: Too bad she didn't weld his zipper shut. They got 10 kids.
0: It was a role she played on and off Broadway for the next 4 years. And it convinced the producers of a new TV show that she would be perfect as another character's 80-year-old mother, Sophia Petrillo, on The Golden Girls. Watch it weeknights at 10, 9 Central on MeTV. And now, more MeTV music.

0: let me bring you at least a half hour of nonstop MeTV music. It begins after a word from our sponsors. Stay with me.
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Listening to music is grand, but sometimes we just want you to feel it. Tune in for Dance With Me. 4 hours of the greatest dance hits of the 70s and 80s right here on Me. Featuring the grooves that make you move and a beat that'll reach your feet. 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It's timeless, memorable, and a whole lot of fun. It has to be. Dance with me. 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

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Enjoy this mid-century modern favorite now. 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

0: Your backyard is calling. Put the lime in the coconut. And guess who's ready to join the party? We've got provisions and lots of beer. We've set up the grill and stocked the cooler. 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It's MeTV music. And we'll scoop out another portion of it for you in a moment.
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It's MeTV Music.

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It's Me TV Music.

0: 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MeTV music feels good when you listen. And even that 10th ear has been known to perk up for several of our songs. Listen up. 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

0: We've got so much timeless and memorable music to play for you. So let us take a quick break and then get right back to it. Another set of MeTV music is on the way. Promise.
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0: Today would have been Bobby Darin's 90th birthday, and that's two different versions of one of his hits, If I Were a Carpenter. You just heard The Four Tops from 1968 with Levi Stubbs singing lead. And before that, the most popular version of the song from 1966 by Bobby Darin.
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0: the man she was dating was married, and Blanche was saying, well, you should just have fun and go for it. You deserve it. And the Betty White character was like, no, no, it's wrong. And I thought, this is why this show is still so popular, because it doesn't matter whether you're 20 or you're 40 or you're 60. Every woman has had that experience in her life. I mean, it was incredibly funny, but they were topics that meant something to people.
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1: From CBS News Chicago, I'm Joe Donlin with a MeTV FM News Update. Chicago police are questioning a person of interest as they investigate a shooting that killed a teenager and his Uber driver. It happened 1 week ago in East Garfield Park near Homan and Lake. The funeral is for one of the victims, 38-year-old Jason Cho, tomorrow in Gurnee. 18-year-old Demarion Johnson, a senior at Christ the King Jesuit College Prep, was also killed. So far, the person of interest has not been charged. No word on any possible motive. Very busy burglar at work in the northwest suburbs. Surveillance video shows a masked man smashing his way through the front door of a Desplaines convenience store. Then he empties out the cash register, stuffing his pockets full of money. That store was one of at least half a dozen businesses burglarized in one strip mall overnight. Turning to the weather, clouds increase tonight as showers develop overnight, low 51. Then morning showers, sunny in the afternoon tomorrow with a high of 74. 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
2: 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And if everything changes, like Chicago weather does, we'll let you know that too. First Alert Weather on CBS News Chicago. 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
1: From CBS News Chicago, I'm Joe Donlan with the MeTV FM News Update. A scary scene at the White Sox game last night after a fan fell out of the stands. The team confirms there was a brief delay during the fourth inning because the fan fell into the Kansas City Royals bullpen. The person was taken out on a stretcher and to the hospital. We don't know how badly they were hurt or what may have caused the fall. An investigation is underway after someone smashed the front window of a prom dress shop in Humboldt Park last night. Police say it happened at Makita Designs on Pulaski around 8 last night. Police say multiple people then went inside and took things from the business. This is the same prom dress shop we reported on yesterday when dozens of families gathered outside. They say the store took thousands of dollars for custom prom gowns and never delivered. Turning to the weather, clouds increase tonight as showers develop overnight, low 51. Morning showers, then sunny in the afternoon tomorrow, high of 74. Breezy and warm Saturday with a high of 83 and a potential for strong storms. 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
2: 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And if everything changes, like Chicago weather does, we'll let you know that too. 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

0: From CBS News Chicago, I'm Joe Donlin with a MeTV FM News Update. Chicago police are questioning a person of interest as they investigate a shooting that killed a teenager and his Uber driver. It happened 1 week ago in East Garfield Park near Homan and Lake. The funeral is for one of the victims, 38-year-old Jason Cho, tomorrow in Gurnee. 18-year-old Damarian Johnson, a senior at Christ the King Jesuit College Prep, was also killed. So far, the person of interest has not been charged. No word on any possible motive. Very busy burglar at work in the northwest suburbs. Surveillance video shows a masked man smashing his way through the front door of a Desplaines convenience store. Then he empties out the cash register, stuffing his pockets full of money. That store was one of at least half a dozen businesses burglarized in one strip mall overnight. Turning to the weather, clouds increase tonight as showers develop overnight, low 51. Then morning showers, sunny in the afternoon tomorrow with a high of 74. 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
1: 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It means we're always working to know what's coming and when, so we can tell you first. And if everything changes, like Chicago weather does, we'll let you know that too. First Alert Weather on CBS News Chicago. When we know, you'll know.
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1: From CBS News Chicago, I'm Joe Donlan with the MeTV FM News Update. A scary scene at the White Sox game last night after a fan fell out of the stands. The team confirms there was a brief delay during the fourth inning because the fan fell into the Kansas City Royals bullpen. The person was taken out on a stretcher and to the hospital. We don't know how badly they were hurt or what may have caused the fall. An investigation is underway after someone smashed the front window of a prom dress shop in Humboldt Park last night. Police say it happened at Makita Designs on Pulaski around 8 last night. Police say multiple people then went inside and took things from the business. This is the same prom dress shop we reported on yesterday when dozens of families gathered outside. They say the store took thousands of dollars for custom prom gowns and never delivered. Turning to the weather, clouds increase tonight as showers develop overnight, low 51. Morning showers, then sunny in the afternoon tomorrow, high of 74. Breezy and warm Saturday with a high of 83 and a potential for strong storms. 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
2: 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And if everything changes, like Chicago weather does, we'll let you know that too. 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

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When you make it a Yacht Rock Saturday night with me. 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Gonna take a lot of love. 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